0: looking for an answer. Come on, honey, let's spend the night together. 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

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There was something different about this girl. The way she moved, her hair, her face, her lines, divinity in motion.

0: 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Now go to bed!
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0: 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I don't.
1: Everybody wants to pass as cats. We all want to be big stars. Yeah, but then we get second thoughts about that. So believe in me.